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3: This is a Fox News alert. I'm Kevin Uretsky, Fox News. Maine Democratic Senate candidate Graham Plattner ending his campaign tonight, posting a video on social media withdrawing from the race. That after being accused earlier in the week of sexual assault by an ex-girlfriend, the Maine Democratic Party will now have to find another candidate to run against incumbent Susan Collins. Meanwhile, the U.S. military launching a second fresh round of strikes against Iran today. The administration says it's in response to Tehran attacking three commercial vessels in the Strait of Hormuz. President Trump earlier today declaring the recent ceasefire over.
4: They're cuckoo. There's something wrong with these people. And for 47 years, they've been the bully of the Middle East, and they're not the bully anymore.
3: The president speaking while attending the NATO summit in Turkey. He is now home. This is a Fox News alert.

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3: This is a Fox News alert. I'm Kevin Uretsky, Fox News. Maine Democratic Senate candidate Graham Plattner ending his campaign tonight, posting a video on social media withdrawing from the race. That after being accused earlier in the week of sexual assault by an ex-girlfriend, the Maine Democratic Party will now have to find another candidate to run against incumbent Susan Collins. Meanwhile, the U.S. military launching a second fresh round of strikes against Iran today. The administration says it's in response to Tehran attacking three commercial vessels in the Strait of Hormuz. President Trump earlier today declaring the recent ceasefire over.
4: They're cuckoo. There's something wrong with these people. And for 47 years, they've been the bully of the Middle East, and they're not the bully anymore.
3: The president speaking while attending the NATO summit in Turkey. He is now home. This is a Fox News alert.

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3: This is a Fox News alert. I'm Carmen Roberts. Graham Plattner drops out of the U.S. Senate race in Maine after a bombshell rape allegation torpedoes his campaign.
4: We believe that for the movement to continue, it can't be me.
3: Plattner made the announcement on X tonight as he continued to deny the allegations. It is up to the Democratic Party of Maine to choose a replacement. U.S. military carries out a second night of strikes on Iran.
5: Every time they hit us, we're going to hit them 20. And we did it last night. We did a little something today, but it was really retribution for last night. They hit actually 3 boats, not 2.
3: President Trump on Air Force One after he wrapped up a 2-day NATO summit in Turkey. 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
3: Fox News, I'm Ted Lindner. Graham Plattner, the embattled Democratic Senate nominee in Maine, has suspended his campaign amid mounting controversies. Pennsylvania Senator John Fetterman reacting tonight on Fox.
4: Finally, people in Maine have a chance to really vote on someone that's not a total piece of trash.
3: Plattner's exit from the race comes 5 days before a crucial deadline, which if he had missed would have prevented Maine Democrats from replacing him with a new nominee on the general election ballot. In the U.S. military resuming strikes on Iran, President Trump telling reporters aboard Air Force One, America still holds the cards.
5: We've already won militarily. They have very little left, and they want to make a deal so badly, they called a little while ago, they want to make a deal so badly.
3: President Trump calling negotiations with Iran a waste of time. 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
3: Fox News, I'm Sue Guzman. Facing increasing pressure from within the Democratic Party to bow out, Maine Senate candidate Graham Plattner has suspended his campaign.
4: We believe that for the movement to continue, can't be made.
3: The announcement made on X, he denies allegations by an ex-girlfriend who said he raped her. The Maine Democratic Party must now choose a replacement. After declaring the time for talk is over, President Trump ordering a second night of strikes against Iran.
5: Every time they hit us, we're going to hit them 20. And we did it last night. We did a little something today, but it was really retribution for last night. They hit actually three boats, not two.
3: U.S. military now says it has ended the latest round of airstrikes after hitting 90 targets. 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

0: 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I'm Senior Trooper Justin Kempo, and this message is brought to you by the Virginia State Police.
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3: Fox News, I'm Ted Lindner. The U.S. military resuming strikes in Iran on Wednesday. President Trump telling reporters aboard Air Force One, America still holds the cards.
4: We've already won militarily. They have very little. They have very little left. And they want to make a deal so badly. They called a little while ago. They want to make a deal so badly. I just don't know if they're worthy of making a deal. I don't know that they're going to honor the deal. That's the problem.
3: President Trump calling negotiations with Iran a waste of time. Graham Plattner, the embattled Democratic Senate nominee in Maine, suspending his campaign amid mounting controversies. Pennsylvania Senator John Fetterman reacting on Fox.
5: Finally, people in Maine have a chance to really vote on someone that's not a total a piece of trash.
3: Plattner's exit from the race comes 5 days before a crucial deadline, which if he had missed would have prevented Maine Democrats from replacing him with a new nominee on the general election ballot. America's listening to Fox.

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3: Fox News, I'm Sue Guzman. Democrat Graham Plantner dropping out of the U.S. Senate race in Maine after a new allegation of sexual assault. He said on X Wednesday night.
4: I think as many of you know, over the past couple days, I have faced some very serious allegations. And I just want to make it clear, this is all false. The things that have been claimed did not happen. It's not real.
3: Ahead of the announcement, the Maine Democratic Party said it will hold a nominating convention to select a new nominee to face off against incumbent GOP Senator Susan Collins in November. And after declaring the truce is over, President Trump launching a second night of attacks on Iran.
5: CENTCOM then confirmed it had conducted additional strikes against Iran to, quote, further degrade their ability to threaten the freedom of navigation in the Strait of Hormuz.
3: Fox's Jessica Rosenthal reporting in the U.S. now says those attacks are over. 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
3: Fox News, I'm Ted Lindner. Graham Plattner, the embattled Democratic Senate nominee in Maine, has suspended his campaign amid mounting controversies. Pennsylvania Senator John Fetterman reacting on Fox Wednesday night.
4: Finally, people in Maine have a chance to really vote on someone that's not a total piece of trash.
3: Plattner's exit from the race comes 5 days before a crucial deadline, which, if he had missed, would have prevented Maine Democrats from replacing him with a new nominee on the general election ballot. And after declaring the time for talk is over, President Trump ordered a second night of strikes against Iran.
5: Every time they hit us, we're going to hit them 20. And we did it last night. We did a little something today, but it was really retribution for last night. They hit actually 3 boats, not 2.
3: The U.S. military now saying it's ended its latest round of airstrikes after hitting at least 90 targets. 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
3: News. I'm Sue Guzman. Maine Democratic Senate hopeful Graham Plattner announcing he will withdraw from the race after a former girlfriend accused him of rape.
4: I'm immensely proud of what we have built, and I have the utmost faith that we will continue to build, and we will continue to move towards a better future.
3: The Maine Democratic Party says it'll hold a nominating convention to select a new nominee. U.S. launching new attacks in Iran Wednesday, hitting some 90 targets. President Trump said the strikes were in retaliation for its launching attacks on civilian ships in the Strait of Hormuz.
5: We've already won militarily. They have very little left, and they want to make a deal so badly. They called a little while ago. They want to make a deal so badly. I just don't know if they're worthy of making a deal. I don't know that they're going to honor the deal. That's the problem.
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3: Fox News, I'm Ted Lindner. After declaring the time for talk is over, President Trump has ordered a second night of strikes against Iran.
4: Every time they hit us, we're going to hit them 20. And we did it last night. They did a little something today, but it was really retribution for last night. They hit actually 3 boats, not 2.
3: The U.S. military ending the latest round of airstrikes after hitting 90 targets. And Graham Plattner, the embattled Democratic Senate nominee in Maine, suspending his campaign amid mounting controversies on Wednesday. Pennsylvania Senator John Fetterman reacting on Fox.
5: Finally, people in Maine have a chance to really vote on someone that's not a total a piece of trash.
3: Plattner's exit from the race comes 5 days before a crucial deadline, which if he had missed, would have prevented Maine Democrats from replacing him with a new nominee on the general election ballot. America's listening to Fox News.
6: This is WRAL meteorologist Grant Skinner with the forecast for this morning. We start today with temperatures in the low to mid-70s and partly cloudy skies. By this afternoon, a few isolated showers and storms are possible, but will be mostly dry with partly cloudy skies. Highs will reach the mid-90s. Some isolated showers are possible early tonight, then we'll drop to the mid-70s by Friday morning. We're hotter in the mid to upper 90s on Friday. Listen here every hour for WRAL forecasts, and when severe weather breaks out, we break in.

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2: 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A family is displaced after an accidental fireworks-related fire destroyed their home near Lake Gaston on the 4th of July, according to fire officials. Chief Robbie Ross with the Churchill Five Forks Volunteer Fire Department said crews were dispatched to a structure fire on Hummingbird Lane near Lake Gaston on Friday evening. They responded along with seven neighboring fire departments, bringing more than 40 firefighters to the scene. Crews worked for approximately 4.5 hours before bringing the fire under control. Despite the extensive damage, no injuries were reported as the family was not home at the time. Officials determined the fire was accidental. The cause was ruled to be improperly discarded fireworks. This is Nancy Martin reporting your local news on the Lakes Media Network.
3: This is WRAL meteorologist Grant Skinner with the forecast for this morning. We start today with temperatures in the low to mid 70s and partly cloudy skies. By this afternoon, a few isolated showers and storms are possible, but will be mostly dry with partly cloudy skies. Highs will reach the mid 90s. Some isolated showers are possible early tonight, then will drop to the mid 70s by Friday morning. We're hotter in the mid to upper 90s on Friday. 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
3: News. I'm Sue Guzman. Maine Democratic Senate hopeful Graham Plantner withdrawing from the race after a former girlfriend accused him of rape.
4: I'm immensely proud of what we have built, and I have the utmost faith that we will continue to build, and we will continue to move towards a better future.
3: U.S. launching new airstrikes against Iran early Thursday, hitting 90 targets. Tehran responded by targeting Bahrain, Kuwait, and Qatar. Federal judge ordering President Trump to pay author E. Jean Carroll the $5.8 million owed from convictions of sexually abusing and defaming her.
5: Lawyers for President Trump say he can't pay E. Jean Carroll the $5 million civil judgment she was awarded because proceedings are still pending before the Supreme Court. The president is asking the court for a rehearing.
3: Fox's Tanya J. Powers. 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
6: This is WRAL meteorologist Grant Skinner with the forecast for this morning. We start today with temperatures in the low to mid-70s and partly cloudy skies. By this afternoon, a few isolated showers and storms are possible, but will be mostly dry with partly cloudy skies. Highs will reach the mid-90s. Some isolated showers are possible early tonight, then we'll drop to the mid-70s by Friday morning. We're hotter in the mid to upper 90s on Friday. Listen here every hour for WRAL forecasts, and when severe weather breaks out, we break in.
7: Thank you, Grant. We've got 76 degrees outside the studio here in South Hill, VA. 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We are your home for South Hill's greatest hits, and I'm your host, Jimmy Martin, playing your favorite hits from the 70s, 80s, and 90s. Got a great lineup for you, as always. On this Thursday morning, it's the 9th day of July. Today is National Sugar Cookie Day. It's also National Dimples Day. Well, look, great tunes coming up for you from Journey and Bruce Springsteen. We're going to kick off this hour with the Bee Gees and having some night fever on Rewind 1019. 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

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Here's Bruce Springsteen and Born in the USA on Rewind 101.9.

0: Bruce, the Boss, Springsteen on Rewind 101.9, your home for South Hills greatest hits born in the USA. It's 7:15 now. Hey, coming up this weekend, Kimbridge is having their July Jubilee coming up on this Saturday. They start out with a parade at 10 o'clock, and now it's not too late to register to be in that parade. Contact the church, the town office at 676-2452 if you want to be in that parade. Also, they'll have all kinds of fun things going on after the parade. There's going to be a power wrestling done by Resurgence. Will be performing there. They'll also have July Madness, a Jubilee Madness basketball tournament in the Kimbridge Recreation Center gym. They'll have some beverages there available, a dunk tank. They'll have a touch a truck for two different kinds of fire trucks, an ambulance, and a helicopter from VCU, too. And the bouncy house, and hay rides, cornhole, sack races, and more. Watermelon eating contest. Oh, my goodness. All kinds of other fun stuff. So come on out. Check it out. That's this coming Saturday, starting about 10 o'clock for the parade over in Kenbridge. Now, to get your public service announcement here on Rewind 101.9, go to lakesmedianetwork.com/PSA. 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

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Hey, got the birthday book coming up for you in a few minutes. 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

0: This is Nancy Martin with local news on Rewind 101.9. South Hill Volunteer Fire Department responded to the 1000 block of Chaptico Road at approximately 10:45 Saturday for a reported vehicle fire. When crews arrived, they found two vehicles heavily involved in fire with flames extending to a nearby home and garage. Firefighters quickly deployed hose lines to attack the fire and prevent further spread. Crews checked the residence and determined the fire caused only a minor extension into the home, while the garage sustained melting siding from the intense heat. Firefighters quickly brought the incident under control, completed overhaul and mop-up operations, and cleared the scene a short time later. No injuries were reported. The cause of the fire has not been released. This is Nancy Martin reporting your local news on the Lakes Media Network.
1: This is WRAL meteorologist Grant Skinner with the forecast for this morning. We start today with temperatures in the low to mid 70s and partly cloudy skies. By this afternoon, a few isolated showers and storms are possible, but will be mostly dry with partly cloudy skies. Highs will reach the mid 90s. Some isolated showers are possible early tonight, then we'll drop to the mid 70s by Friday morning. We're hotter in the mid to upper 90s on Friday. Listen here every hour for WRAL forecasts, and when severe weather breaks out, we break in.
2: Thank you, Grant. We've got 76 degrees outside the studio here in South Hill, VA, and folks, it is time for the birthday book. It's the birthday book on Rewind 101.9, brought to you by VCU Health Community Memorial Hospital, unconditionally committed to helping you live your best life. Well, you know, it's one of my favorite times of the day. We get to look around the area, find out who all is celebrating the birthdays and anniversaries. So on this ninth day of July, over in Lawrenceville, Ashley Thomas Norris celebrates a birthday today. Natalie Browder also has a birthday. Tootie Clary has a birthday today. In the Chase City area, Sandra Champion celebrates her birthday today. Happy birthday, Miss Sandra. And Glenn and Tina Wood celebrating an anniversary today. In the South Hill area, Floyd Thompson has a birthday. So does Judy Newman. Edie Mattersack celebrates a birthday today, too. Mike and Bonnie Green celebrating their anniversary today. On my special calendar for today, Christy Lunsford. Happy birthday to Miss Christy. Sharon Johnson. Happy birthday, Miss Sharon. Also, Amy Cranford has a birthday today. Abigail Portress celebrating. Sandra Champion shows up on this calendar as well as Judy Newman. Happy birthday, Miss Judy. And then Lynn and Angie Mills celebrating their anniversary today. So happy anniversary to the Millses. Now, if you celebrate your birthday today, you share your special day with lots of other notable and notorious people. For instance, born on this day back in 1766, inventor and father of the refrigerator, Jacob Perkins, born on this day. Also, inventor of the sewing machine, Elias Howe, born in 1819. Inventor of the first commercial electric motor, Thomas Davenport, born in 1802. Singer and actor, one of the Ames brothers, Ed Ames, born in 1927. Oil magnate and billionaire, John Paul Getty II, born on this day back in 1932. R&B singer, founding member of the Main Ingredient, Don McPherson. McPherson, maybe. Anyway, born on this day back in 1941. Actor Richard Roundtree, born in 1942. Singer and lyricist for AC/DC, Bon Scott, born on this day back in 1946. Drummer with the Drummer with the Jimi Hendrix Experience, Mitch Mitchell, born in 1947. Running back for the Buffalo Bills, O.J. Simpson, born in 1947. Pianist, TV host, John Tesh, born in 1952. Singer, she was one of the Sledge sisters with Sister Sledge, Debbie Sledge, born in 1954. Actor Jimmy Smits, born in 1955. Actor Tom Hanks, born in 1956. Singer, songwriter, founding member of Soft Cell, Mark Almond, born in 1957. Singer and songwriter with Simple Minds, Jim Carr, born in 1959. Singer and songwriter and actress, Courtney Love, born in 1964. And actor Fred Aaron Savage III, born on this day back in 1976. So happy birthday, happy anniversary to everybody celebrating today. Hope you have the best one you ever had. This has been the Birthday Book, brought to you by VCU Health Community Memorial Hospital, Monday through Friday, right here on Rewind 1019. Celebrating Bon Scott's birthday, here's AC/DC and Dirty Deeds Done Dirt Cheap on Rewind 1019.

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0: Sister Sledge, and we are family on Debbie Sledge's birthday right here on Rewind 101.9, your home for South Hills' greatest hits. Well, the Colonial Center is going to be doing their Stars and Stripes review coming up on July the 18th and 19th, 25th and 26th. And I was talking to Catherine the other day, and she said that she would still welcome some performers. If you've got something in your back pocket that you'd like to perform on the stage as patriotic, contact her right away and let her know. 434-262-4170. Now, she won't be in until about 8:30 or so. Or you could call and leave a message if you've got a song that you'd like to sing for the patriotic song, that is, and for the Stars and Stripes review. Also, she's still accepting artwork from kids ages kindergarten through 12th grade to display in the lobby during this review. There actually is a prize of some kind. I don't know exactly what the prize is. But anyway, if your kids wants to display some of their patriotic artwork in the Colonial Center's lobby during this performance series, well, bring it on by this weekend. Okay, all this needs to be done by this weekend. Okay, so if you've got any questions, again, call 262-4170 over at the Colonial Center. If you want to buy tickets for it, you can go to colonialcenterva.org and purchase your tickets for the Stars and Stripes review. They are online and available now. 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And I think it's just $15 for tickets. 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
3: Fox News, I'm CJ Papa. President Trump returning from the NATO summit.
4: Every time they hit us, we're going to hit them 20.
3: The U.S. military delivers.
5: CENTCOM says it hit about 90 Iranian military targets, including air defense systems, coastal surveillance assets, and missile and drone storage sites. U.S. forces say they are trying to degrade Iran's ability to attack commercial shipping in the Strait of Hormuz after Tehran hit three ships earlier this week.
3: Fox's Manuel Rivera, Graham Plattner, out as the Democratic Senate candidate for Maine.
6: We are suspending campaign operations.
3: That from his social media page following a number of sexual assault claims he describes as false. And Bonnie Tyler. Best known for that song, dies in Portugal where she lived at the age of 75. 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
7: This is WRAL meteorologist Grant Skinner with the forecast for this morning. We start today with temperatures in the low to mid 70s and partly cloudy skies. By this afternoon, a few isolated showers and storms are possible, but will be mostly dry with partly cloudy skies. Highs will reach the mid 90s. Some isolated showers are possible early tonight, then we'll drop to the mid 70s by Friday morning. We're hotter in the mid to upper 90s on Friday. Listen here every hour for WRAL forecasts, and when severe weather breaks out, we break in.
8: Thank you, Grant. We've got 77 degrees outside the studio here in South Hill, VA. 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We are your home for South Hill's greatest hits, and I'm your host, Jimmy Martin, playing your favorite hits from the 70s, 80s, and 90s. Got a great lineup for you, as always, on this Thursday morning. It's the 9th day of July. Today is National Sugar Cookie Day. It's also National Dimples Day. And I was really, really sad to hear just now that Bonnie Tyler has passed away, singer-songwriter. I believe she was from Welsh. Singer-songwriter. So we're going to pay tribute to Bonnie Tyler right now with Total Eclipse of the Heart on Rewind 101.9.

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0: That's Peter Schilling and Major Tom on Rewind 101.9, your home for South Hills greatest hits. Hey, coming up August 1st is South Hills Archaeology Day. It's free to get in from 9 a.m. till 2 p.m. over the Good Shepherd Catholic Church Social Hall. That's at 1664 North Mecklenburg Avenue here in South Hill, right across from VCU Health CMH. There'll be all kinds of displays of ancient artifacts, tools, arrowheads, and other weapons and such like that. Really cool kind of thing. Now, if you have some artifacts that you would like to display and show off to the public, well, call Chad. 774-6778 and reserve a table. It's just $20 to reserve an 8-foot table. So call them up, 774-6778. If you got questions or if you'd like to reserve a table, again, mark your calendar for August 1st from 9 a.m. to 2 p.m. for the South Hill Archaeology Day. 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

0: This is Nancy Martin with local news on Rewind 101.9. A family is displaced after an accidental fireworks-related fire destroyed their home near Lake Gaston on the 4th of July, according to fire officials. Chief Robbie Ross with the Churchill 5 Forks Volunteer Fire Department said crews were dispatched to a structure fire on Hummingbird Lane near Lake Gaston on Friday evening. They responded along with 7 neighboring fire departments, bringing more than 40 firefighters to the scene. Crews worked for approximately 4.5 hours before bringing the fire under control. Despite the extensive damage, no injuries were reported as the family was not home at the time. Officials determined the fire was accidental. The cause was ruled to be improperly discarded fireworks. This is Nancy Martin reporting your local news on the Lakes Media Network.
1: This is WRAL meteorologist Grant Skinner with the forecast for this morning. We start today with temperatures in the low to mid 70s and partly cloudy skies. By this afternoon, a few isolated showers and storms are possible, but will be mostly dry with partly cloudy skies. Highs will reach the mid 90s. Some isolated showers are possible early tonight, then will drop to the mid 70s by Friday morning. We're hotter in the mid to upper 90s on Friday. Listen here every hour for WRAL forecasts, and when severe weather breaks out, we break in.
2: Thank you, Grant. 77 degrees outside the studio here in South Hill, VA. Well, if you're looking for a job, Mecklenburg County Schools are hiring. Yes, indeed. They are looking for all kinds of folks, particularly at the high school. They're looking for a math teacher, a JROTC teacher, a library media assistant, a paraprofessional, a couple of them, an athletic trainer, and there are lots of other jobs available within the Mecklenburg County Public School System, including bus drivers. 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Now they are going to be sponsoring a a new hire celebration dinner. They're going to be holding one of those, I should say, and looking for you to be a sponsor of it. All you got to do is contact Ms. Jett over at the high school, and she will hook you up with what you need to do. And what you're asked to do actually is to donate a $25 gift card that will be presented to each new hire during this celebration dinner, which is coming up on I had the date here someplace. It's July 29th. So you got a couple of weeks before that dinner. And dinner is provided at no cost to the new educators and employees. Okay, so call Ms. Jett. Well, let's see here. That's somebody different. They say questions. Email jcarraway@mcpsweb.org. 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Deadline to sponsor is July the 21st. Okay, there's a date on there. Okay, it's a really cool way to say welcome to Mecklenburg County Public Schools, right? Right. All right, let's get back to the music here on Rewind 101.9. 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

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It's 8:40 now. Got Rewind in Time coming up for you in just a few minutes. Stick around and find out what all happened on this day back in the day. Right now, it's Mr. Mister and Broken Wings on Rewind 101.9.

0: 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Hey, coming up this Saturday, it's a party at the Pavilion in Chase City. They'll have Shades of Grey taking the stage, playing some great music to dance by. They'll have some cold beverages available for sale. They'll have a food truck. Gates open at 6. Music starts at 7. It's just $5 to get in. Come on out and enjoy the evening this Saturday night over in Chase City at the Party at the Pavilion. Yes, indeed. Okay, folks, it's time to rewind in time. Find out what all happened on this day back in the day. So we're going back to 1815. It was on this day that the first natural gas well in the U.S. is discovered. In 1846, the territory of the District of Columbia, south of the Potomac River, about 39 square miles or so, is returned to Virginia through an act of Congress. In 1877, the first ever Wimbledon Tennis Championship begins, the official lawn tennis tournament. It was men's singles only this time around. In 1893, Daniel Williams performs the first successful open heart surgery without anesthesia. Isn't that crazy? In 1932, Washington Redskins, now the Commanders, formed. At the time, they were the Boston Braves. Wow. In 1947, engagement of Britain's Princess Elizabeth and Lieutenant Philip Mountbatten is announced. In 1955, Bill Haley and the Comets' Rock Around the Clock tops the Billboard charts, went to number one. In 1956, after the June 30th trouble at Asbury Park, Bill Haley and his Comets were denied permission to play at the Roosevelt Stadium in Jersey City. A city ordinance was passed that read, and I quote, "Rock and roll music encouraged juvenile delinquency and inspired young females in lewd bathing suits to perform obscene dances on the city's beaches." End of quote. Okay. 1956, Dick Clark makes his first appearance as a host of American Bandstand. In 1957, Element 102 is announced, the discovery of it. Nobilium is the name of it. 1972, Paul McCartney and Wings begin their first tour in France. 1983, the Police started an 8-week run at number one on the U.S. charts with Every Breath You Take. It ended up being a Grammy-winning song for that next year. In 1987, Colonel Oliver North admits to shredding Iran-Contra evidence. 1995, The Grateful Dead gave their last concert with leader Jerry Garcia at Chicago's Soldier Field. Jerry died of a heart attack about a month later while he was in rehab. And in 1996, the U.S. Senate approves a 90-cent raise to the $4.25 per hour minimum wage. And that's what happened on this day back in the day on Rewind in Time.
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3: Fox News, I'm Gianna Gelosi. After months of scandal involving a Nazi-looking tattoo, offensive Reddit posts, reports of unsettling behavior, and finally a rape allegation, Maine Senate candidate Graham Plattner is dropping out of the race.
4: This is incredibly difficult because I know that some will think it's an admission of guilt, and it most certainly is not. We're not doing it because of the allegations. We're doing it because of the structures that are being taken away from us by those in power.
3: He denies the allegations. Maine Democrats now planning a convention to replace Plattner. President Trump promised more strikes on Iran, and he delivered.
5: CENTCOM saying some 90 sites were hit, including port cities along the Persian Gulf coast, an airport, and bridges further inland. And that was followed again by Iranian strikes against U.S. military locations in three Gulf nations, Kuwait, Bahrain, and Qatar.
3: That's Fox's Greg Palcott. 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
6: This is WRAL meteorologist Grant Skinner with the forecast for this morning. We start today with temperatures in the low to mid-70s and partly cloudy skies. By this afternoon, a few isolated showers and storms are possible, but will be mostly dry with partly cloudy skies. Highs will reach the mid-90s. Some isolated showers are possible early tonight, then we'll drop to the mid-70s by Friday morning. We're hotter in the mid to upper 90s on Friday. Listen here every hour for WRAL forecasts, and when severe weather breaks out, we break in.
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0: morning, Tradio fans and listeners, and welcome to Tradio on the Radio. 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I'm your host, Jimmy Martin, and I'll be taking your calls at 447-7128 in just a minute or two. Stephanie's been busy this morning, so she couldn't talk to me yet. So we're going to look over the reminders for the Tradio show, and we'll get to taking your calls at 447-7128. Okay. So first of all, please, no advertising of firearms on the show. No mattresses or box springs either, please. If you're a business or you offer some kind of service, well, that's a paid ad. Whether it's child care in your home or handyman services, maybe do some kind of lawn care like tree trimming or grass mowing, plant planting, leaf raking, and such like that. Maybe you're a backyard mechanic or you custom make items, sit with the elderly, clean houses. 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The callers, please keep those calls to 30 seconds or less and no more than 5 items per call, please. With that said, I think our phone's going to work like it's supposed to today. So if you got some items to put on today, give me a ring. Let me put you on. We'll talk about your items you've got for sale, trade, or giveaway today. All right? Okay. All right. 447-7128. I think it's going to work today. I think. I hope. I worked on it most of the day yesterday, so we'll see. Okay. So 447-7128. Give me a ring, and let's try it out, okay? All right, look, Colonial Center has got their Stars and Stripes review coming up on the 18th and 19th, the 25th and 26th of this month. It's going to be a fabulous tribute to 250 years of the U.S. of A. Tickets are just $15. Kids' tickets, I think, are 10. I believe that's correct. And show times are 7 on the Saturday nights and 2:30 on Saturday afternoons. Sunday afternoon. And if you are still wanting to be in this show, you've got a patriotic song you'd like to sing or a speech or poem you'd like to recite, Catherine is still going to accept some auditions, okay? Call her up and talk to her about it at 262-4170. That's 262-4170. And also, she's extended the deadline for that art contest as well for kids' art. If you your kids between kindergartner through 12th grader, she will accept those art pieces at the Colonial through this weekend, okay? So, no, it just needs to be patriotic. They're going to have those on display during that show. So call her up if you need some details about that at 262-4170. Okay. All right, let's go to the phone. Good morning on Tradio.
1: Hello, Jimmy. It's Scott. You wanted to try the phone?
0: Yep, and it works. It works like it's supposed to. So hallelujah.
1: By
0: thank
1: golly,
0: you, Scott.
1: How about that?
0: How about that? That's an amazing thing, man. So, yes, thank you, Scott, for doing the test run for me.
1: Yes, sir. Have a good day.
0: You too, my friend. Thanks. Bye-bye.
1: Goodbye.
0: Right, I'm going to get him to be my Tradio substitute host, man. He's got a great voice, man. Yes, sir. Yes, indeed. All right. All right, 447-7128. That's my number for Tradio on the Radio. If you got some items you want to put on the show today, ring me up at 447-7128. All kinds of fun stuff going on this weekend and next weekend too. Man, the July is just shaping up to be a fun time, isn't it? We had a lot of fun last weekend over at Parker Park, and this coming weekend we got the Kenbridge is having their July Jubilee. It's going to be an all-day kind of thing. Town of Kenbridge celebrating with a parade, for one. The parade starts at 10 o'clock, and today is the deadline to register to be in the parade if you want to show off whatever your group or organization or your business or whatever. Call over the town office and find out all the particulars at 676-2452. And they're going to have the PWR Power Wrestling Resurgence performing at the July Jubilee. I don't know exactly where that's going to be, but they're also going to have a July Madness basketball tournament. That's going to be over the Cambridge Recreation Center. That starts about 11 o'clock. Need to register by today for that as well, okay? Register your team to play in the July Madness basketball tournament. Also, they're going to have some food trucks. They're going to have some beverage vendors. Mm-hmm. And have all kinds of fun things. I think there's a cornhole tournament. There's a watermelon eating contest. All kinds of fun things to do over in Cambridge. And that's all on this Saturday. Again, after the parade. Parade starts at 10. Okay? All right. Again, if you want to get some more information, you can check out KenbridgeVA.net, or you can call over the Cambridge Town Office at 676-2452. Okay. All right, folks, 447-7128. That's my number for Tradio on the Radio. Got items to put on the show today. Got something you want to sell or give away. Maybe you're looking for something today. 447-7128 is my number to call for Tradio on the Radio. Okay. All right. 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Richmond to Raleigh, Virginia Beach to Danville. Maybe you broke down on the side of the road, your car wouldn't start this morning. Well, just give Brown's Towing and Auto Repair a call at 434-447-7423, and they'll come out and do whatever kind of towing you need. 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They do air conditioner repair and maintenance as well. And they are your official Virginia State Inspection Station. 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Go ahead and take care of it now. Avoid the rush at the end of the month because, you know, everybody waits to the last minute. 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Alrighty, 447-7128 is my number for Tradio on the Radio. We got everything working today, I do believe, like it's supposed to. So just give me a ring and let me put you on the air and we'll talk about your items that you've got for sale, trade, or giveaway today. Look, over at VCU Health Community Memorial Hospital, they have a bereavement support group that meets every second Tuesday of the month. That means that's going to be this next Tuesday, the 14th. Okay, it's from 5:30 until 6:00.

0: 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All right, let's see who we got on the phone. Good morning on Tradio.
1: Good morning, Jimmy. How are you?
0: Good morning, my dear. How you doing today?
1: I'm doing good.
0: Did you locate Thor and Xena?
1: I sure did. They didn't go too far. Okay. Apparently, we have a creek in our pasture.
0: Uh-huh.
1: So when they came back, they were drenched wet.
0: Uh-huh. They're just trying to cool off.
1: They must have went swimming.
0: Okay. They just wanted to cool off.
1: Yeah, well, you know, it's been some really hot days.
0: Yeah,
1: and,
0: right. That's right.
1: You know, I don't blame them for going to get in some water.
0: That's right. That's right. Yeah. All right. So what can I do for you today, my dear?
1: Well, Jimmy, I was calling to put on, I would like to say happy 17th birthday to my daughter, Hannah Taylor.
0: Hannah Taylor, happy birthday to Miss Hannah. Well, you're going to make her a cake, I'm going to say. Maybe not the German chocolate.
1: Yeah, I'm going to make her one whenever she comes back home. She's been in Roanoke Rapids, North Carolina, with my sister and brother-in-law.
0: Okay. All right. Well, I hope she'll get home this weekend, and y'all can party and have cake and ice cream and balloons and gifts and, all that kind of good stuff, right?
1: Yeah. She told me one thing she wanted for her birthday, and I think she's kind of lost her mind about it.
0: Wants a pony? So,
1: no, she wants a Dodge Charger four-door car. I'm like,
0: where do you think that money's gonna come from? We ain't got no money tree in the backyard.
1: Yeah, I wish we did.
0: Right, that's right. Oh, goodness. Yeah, go to work, Hannah. Get a job. Right?
1: Yeah.
0: Oh, Lord have mercy. All right, well, happy birthday to Miss Hannah. Hope she has a wonderful day, okay?
1: All right. Thank you, Jimmy.
0: Thank you, dear. Bye-bye. Happy birthday to Hannah Taylor, celebrating number 17 today. So maybe Mom will get to see her this weekend, make her cake. All right, folks. 447-7128. That's my number to call for Tradio on the radio. But I'm going to take a little quick break. We're going to be back in just a minute. And, we'll be back. After we go down to Taylor's Paint and Body Shop, see Jenny and Jenna and... 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Jenny and David. 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David will sell you a new to you ride. 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
0: Hey, goodbye. I see my friends over there rewinding on the Flip Side at April and Afton. Actually, I think April's out right now. But anyway, Chris and the whole gang over there, they got your Portuguese. They got all kinds of outfits for them, too, and all kinds of cool stuff. Go by and check them out today. All right, let's go down to Henderson Fruit and Produce and talk to Miss Stephanie. She's got some great specials going on today.

0: to tell us about, don't you, Stephanie?
1: We do.
0: Well, tell me all about them, my dear.
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0: Stephanie, thank you so much, my dear. Hope you have a wonderful day, okay?
1: Thank you, you as well.
0: Thanks, dear. Bye.
1: Bye-bye.
0: All right, that's Stephanie down at Henderson Fruit and Produce, where she's got a warehouse full of other items. Go down there and check them out today. All right, let's see who we got now calling in. Good morning, you're on Tradio.
2: Good morning, sir.
0: Hey, my friend, how are you, buddy?
2: Doing fine.
0: Good. What can I do
2: for you?
0: I want
2: to put that house back on out at 2-bedroom, 1-bath for rent.
0: Sure.
2: In the Forksville area.
0: Okay.
2: 252. 814-8451.
0: All right, my friend. Thank you so much for calling in this morning. You have a great day.
2: You too. Thank you, sir.
0: Thanks, man. Bye-bye. Got a 2-bedroom, 1-bath house for rent over in the Forksville community. If you're interested, give him a call at 252-814-8451. That's 252-814-8451. Okay. All righty, 447-7128. That's my number for Tradio on the radio. You got some items to sell today. Call me and let me put you on, and we will talk about your items you've got for sale, trade, or giveaway today. Hey, let me tell you something about Mecklenburg County Public Schools. They're going to be having a new hire celebration dinner where they're going to recognize all the new teachers and some of the other staff that they are hiring this year. And they would like for you to become a community sponsor for this. And all you got to do is donate a $25 gift card that will be presented to each new hire during their celebration dinner. And it can be from your own establishment, or it can be from, you know, any maybe your favorite local business, or preferably from one of your favorite local businesses. That helps, you know, the economy here in South Hill and Clarksville, Chase City, etc. Okay. All right. And as a sponsor, your organization will be recognized during the event presentation. You'll be there providing visibility and exposure to educators who are beginning their careers in Mecklenburg County and featured in their magazine too. Okay. How about that? And they'll feed them. And the event is going to be on Wednesday, July 29th. And they're going to feed them some dinner and welcome them to Mecklenburg County. Public schools. Yes, indeed. So anyway, if you need more information, you got a couple places you can reach out. You can reach out to Tanya Jett. She's the work-based learning coordinator. Okay. You can call her at 447-1295, extension 51504. 447-1295, extension 51504, or you could email her tdunn, I believe it's still at mcpsweb.org. 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Okay. All right. That's a great way for you to find, you know, to get your business recognized during the during this new employee banquet. Okay, celebration dinner. Okay, cool beans. Okay. All right, 447-7128, that's my number for Tradio on the radio. Got some items to sell today, got something to give away, got something you're looking for, give me a ring, and let me put you on air, and we will talk about the items that you've got available or what you're looking for, okay? All right, let's see who this is. Good morning, you're on Tradio.
3: Good morning, how are you doing today?
0: Fine, my friend, how are you doing, buddy?
3: I'm doing real good, thank you.
0: Good, good. What you got going on today over in Green Bay?
3: Over in Green Bay, yes, sir. I'm still looking for a motor for my truck, 22 RE motor, and also got some new headlights for my for Dodge Caravan. I think they fit a 2001 to 2007. I think they're all the same on the Caravan.
0: Okay.
3: And I got body parts. If anybody needs any body parts for Caravans,
0: okay,
3: let me know.
0: All right.
3: And I'm looking for a utility trailer, a 5x8 utility trailer. If somebody has one, I'd like the wire mesh bottom one, if I can find one.
0: Okay.
3: Somebody's got one for sale that they're not using anymore.
0: Okay.
3: I'd appreciate a call. And I guess that's about it for today.
0: All right.
3: And my telephone number is the New Hampshire cell phone, 603-817-8922.
0: All righty.
3: Thank you, sir.
0: Thank you, my friend. Have yourself a great day, man.
3: Thank you. You too.
0: Sure thing. Bye-bye. He needs a motor for his 94 Toyota pickup. It's a 22 RE, I believe 85 to 95 or so probably will work and come out of a car or a truck. Okay, just so long as that's 22RE. And he has got a set of new headlights. They were intended for a 2004 Dodge Caravan, but he thinks they'll fit a 01 to 04. So he also has some body parts for that same vehicle. Give him a call if you're interested in those. And he'd like to find a utility trailer, about a 5x8 or so. Give him a call. Prefers a mesh, you know, mesh bottom and, you know, fold down gate and all that. Hang on. Okay, give him a call over in Green Bay, VA at 603-817-8922. That's 603-817-8922. Good morning on Tradio.
4: Yeah, Jim, I bet you're happy you got everything dialed in again.
0: I am, man. But it took me all day yesterday to figure this thing out. Just different things. I didn't have all the tools or equipment I needed. I had to go run around and go get this and go get that. And anyway, it is what it is. Got to do what you got to do. You know what I mean?
4: Oh, yeah. Yeah, because I could hear everybody calling in because you went back to the same number. And I kept trying to call, and it would ring one time and then go to that.
0: Oh, that's weird.
4: The number's not going through. It did it the whole, every time you had an opening, I tried to call and it never would go through.
0: Well, darn. Well, that's weird.
4: I thought, let me try it today. But it, like I said, first time I tried and you picked right up. So it's,
0: now are we talking,
4: it's dialed in there.
0: Are we talking yesterday or are we talking,
4: yesterday.
0: Huh, that's weird.
4: Because I was listening to it Monday when it was all crazy. And I said, I'll just wait to Tuesday. I mean, not Tuesday.
0: It was Tuesday,
4: right, Thursday. So yeah,
0: Tuesday morning, it was just completely fried. And then Wednesday, I thought I had it. I thought everything was right, and it won't. And so anyway,
4: yeah, that's when you hit your shop phone, I think.
0: That's right. Tuesday was a shop phone day, and then yesterday I put you on speaker on the regular phone. It's just weird.
4: Like I said, I couldn't even get through yesterday.
0: That was weird. I'm surprised you couldn't get through. But anyway,
4: and everybody else was getting through, so I thought, well, let me try it today.
0: Well, you got through today. Tell me what you got, my friend.
4: All right, I'm gonna post all these things again. Like I said, been sold a lot of the stuff on Tradio and getting down to the nitty gritty now. I'm gonna post that, like I said, that Westinghouse 4400 PSI gas pressure washer. Like I said, I dropped it from 500 to 425 for that.
0: That's gas powered, right?
4: Yeah, yeah.
0: Okay.
4: And all of this stuff is brand new, still in the box.
0: So. Okay.
4: And like I said, in the next, that heavy duty, air mover fan with the receptacles, like for grind walls when you're painting, grind out wet carpets.
0: Okay.
4: and take 160 for that.
0: Okay.
4: The Toro battery powered 16-inch chainsaw with the batteries and chargers. I've dropped to 180 on that. The Cobalt 20-inch foldable battery powered push mower kit with the battery and charger.
0: Uh-huh.
4: I've dropped to 175 on that.
0: Okay.
4: And the last one is a Cobalt 12-inch chainsaw. This one, because I bought it and won't pay no attention to the hair, and I bought it, and that one does not come with the battery and charger, but you can buy all that separate, or if somebody's out there has got a Cobalt drill or impact wrench that's 24-volt with Cobalt, if they can use that same battery and charger on it.
0: Gotcha, gotcha.
4: And I've dropped to $60 on that.
0: Okay.
4: And like I said, they can call and leave a message, and I'll give them a call back. The number is 434-446-2356.
0: 2356. Thank you, my friend. Have yourself a great day, okay?
4: Yeah, man. You
0: too, thanks, man, for calling. Mm-hmm. Bye-bye.
4: Huh?
0: All right, got a Westinghouse 4400 PSI pressure washer for sale. It's gas powered, got an air mover fan. It moves a lot of air. Got some receptacles on it too. You can plug in other stuff. Also, he's got a Toro 16-inch battery powered chainsaw and a Cobalt 20-inch battery powered push mower. Both of those are new in the box, come with the batteries and the charger. And then he's got a Cobalt 12-inch chainsaw. It does not have a battery, but you could buy one. I mean, it's new too. 446-2356. 446-2356 is that number to call. Good morning on Tradio.
5: Hey, good morning, sir.
0: Hey, buddy. How you doing?
5: Oh, I'm doing a little better.
0: Good.
5: Thank you.
0: Good. How can
5: glad
0: I help?
5: Glad y'all doing good.
0: Yeah, we're all right. We're all right. How can I help today, bud?
5: Yeah, I'm looking for a small pickup truck with four-wheel drive, or if possible, a small truck.
0: Okay.
5: And looking for a camper that that could be hooked up and used right away.
0: Okay.
5: Make sure everything works on it.
0: Uh-huh.
5: And, I'm looking. Yeah. All right. All right.
0: What's
5: my
0: the
5: phone
0: number
5: mm-hmm. is 434.
0: Right.
5: 233, it's 7842, I think. I'll check, make sure here. It's 434-233-7824. Yeah, that's my new number I got going.
0: 7824. All right.
5: Yeah. And I'm looking for a small puppy. Anyone has a puppy, maybe a kitten too.
0: No, keep on listening.
5: My dog that ran over the road. So.
0: Oh, I'm sorry, man. I'm so sorry.
5: Yeah, I had a prowler come in the yard, and he was tracking them out and barking at them, and he got ran over the road.
0: Oh, man. Mm-mm-mm.
5: Yeah, them prowlers, they ain't got sense enough to stay on their own property.
0: Right, right. All right, buddy. Well, look, thanks for calling in this morning. You have a good day, okay?
5: Yeah.
0: Take care, man.
5: Thank you, sir.
0: Sure thing.
5: I'm looking for a little dog. Yeah,
0: okay.
5: Thank you. Have a good day, sir.
0: You too.
5: Thank you.
0: Bye-bye. All right, looking for a small pickup, preferably four-wheel drive. Also looking for a camper ready to use right away. Also, he'd like to find a small puppy or a kitten or something. Anyway, give him a call. He needs a new pet. 233-7824. 233-7824. Good morning on radio.
6: Hey, Mr. Martin, how are you this morning?
0: Fine, buddy. What's happening, man?
6: Oh, man. Gee, I got to get rid of this. I've got this tractor. It's been sitting under the shed down there for a couple of years. I need to get rid of it. A little Ford, 8-inch Ford tractor. It's got a finishing mower. I sold my lake property, and so it's just been sitting ever since then.
0: I see.
6: So I need to get that gone. And I need a mower, a push mower. Hopefully one, looking for one really with a throttle cable you can work yourself. But that's
0: gotcha.
6: Hard to find. But anyway,
0: yeah. These new ones are not like that.
6: Somebody has one of those. This hard to find one.
0: Yeah.
6: You know, you can gag that thing wide open.
0: Right, right. I know.
6: Looking for a tractor with a finished mower. I think it's a 5-foot finished mower behind a little tractor.
0: Okay.
6: Anyway, 919-939-5461.
0: 5461. Gotcha, man.
6: Yes, sir.
0: Have yourself a good day, okay? Yeah, man.
6: You too. Bye.
0: Got a Ford 8N tractor. It's been sitting for a couple of years. Got a about a 5 foot or so finish mower to go with it. And he'd like to find him a good push mower that, you know, you can change the throttle on. You remember those old ones like that that ran forever until you hit a stump or something? And anyway, yeah, I had one of them. 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
0: 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Tomorrow. Okay. All right, let's see who we got here. Good morning on Tradio.
12: Yeah, I got a brand new queen size upholstery bed still in the box. 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I'll take $1,800. And my number is 434-774-8079.
0: 8079. All right, buddy. Thank you for calling, man. Have a good day.
12: Thank you, sir.
0: Sure.
12: Yes, sir.
0: Bye-bye. Got a queen-size bed, new in the box. Give him a call at 774-8079. 774-8079. Is that number to call for the bid. All right, let's see here. Good morning. You're on Tradio.
13: Good morning, sir. How are you today?
0: I am great, man. Hope you are, too.
13: Yes, sir. Look, I'm going to put that BMW back on. It's a 2013. You can give me a call. It's a 328i. It's white in color.
0: Uh-huh.
13: In excellent shape.
0: Uh-huh.
13: We're going to let this go at a really good deal. If anybody's looking for one, just give me a call at 434-210-2219.
0: 2219. All right, buddy. Thanks so much for calling. Have a great one, man.
14: You too, sir. Uh-huh. Bye-bye.
0: Bye-bye. I got a 2013 BMW 328i. It's a four-door sedan. Give him a call at 210-2219. 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Now, he'll go not just Mecklenburg County or South Hill. 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He does all kinds of other odd job kind of things, too. So, you know, you got some odd jobs that you need done that require a good, big, husky, strong, muscular man. 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All right, let's see who we got here. Good morning. You're on Tradio.
15: Well, good morning, Jenna.
0: Good morning, my dear. How you doing today?
15: Doing pretty good today.
0: Good, good.
15: Yeah.
0: What can I do for you today?
15: Well, Jenna, I called and took that yard sale for my church back on this morning.
0: Okay.
15: I said, I know people have been telling Paul and them that they heard it on the radio, so.
0: Okay, good.
15: A lot of people will come. Well,
0: hopefully so. And clean out that fellowship hall, right?
15: Yeah.
0: That's right.
15: It's at the church, the River of Life Church at 229 Windsor Street, and it's going to be July the 11th. It's starting about 8 o'clock. Might be a little earlier.
0: Okay.
15: All right. So depends, anybody interested in yard sales, just come on down.
0: Come on down and get that. The price is going to be right, too, right? All right, my dear. Well, look.
15: All right, Jimmy, thank you so much.
0: Thank you, dear.
15: And I'll talk to you another day.
0: All right, you have a wonderful day, okay?
15: Bye-bye.
0: Bye-bye. All right, big yard sale going on Saturday over at River of Life Ministries. River of Life Ministries, that's 229 Windsor Street. Starts about 8 o'clock-ish or so. Come on out and check it out and get some good deals. Okay. Let's see who this is. Good morning on Tradio. Hello? You're on Tradio. You're supposed to be. Did you hang up on me? Well, that one should have worked. All right. Hey. I guess not. Huh. Well, let's try again. Good morning on Tradio.
16: Good morning.
0: Hey, buddy. How you doing?
16: All right.
0: Good. What can I do for you?
16: I'm going to put this thing on again. I have a 1995 Dodge Intrepid. It has 149,000 miles on it. Runs good. AC works. Need a little minor repair.
0: Okay.
16: But you can drive it away. You can drive it home. If anybody looking for a car that's knowledgeable.
0: Okay.
16: Tuning up or whatever.
0: Okay.
16: 800 cash. They can drive it on away.
0: Okay.
16: Have the title to it. Clean title.
0: Okay.
16: Just give me a call at 434-865-4747.
0: 4747. All right. Anything else today, bud?
16: That's all.
0: Thank you so much. Have a great day, man.
16: Right.
0: Yeah, but bye. Got a 95 Dodge Intrepid for sale. Only got 149,000 miles on it. 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Okay. 447-7128. That's my number for Tradio on the radio. Hallelujah. It's working like it's supposed to, pretty much. It's one little thing that's not doing like that I wish it would do, but it, I don't know. Anyway, it used to do, it's not doing, but it don't matter. It it's working for me right now. Okay. Hey, look, South Hill Archaeology Day is coming up on Saturday, August 1st. Mark your calendar. It's going to be from 9 a.m. till 2 p.m. over at the Good Shepherd Catholic Church Social Hall. It's free admission. Oh, by the way, that church is right across the way from VCU CMH, okay? And it's free admission, like I say. 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Let's go back to the phone. Good morning on Tradio.
17: Hello?
0: Hey, you're on Tradio.
17: Yes, sir. I'm just putting on here, if anybody got a used washing machine they're not using or something like that for a good price that, you know, they got in the store, you just don't need it no more because they replaced it or whatever.
0: Uh-huh.
17: My phone number is 434-500-1424.
0: Okay, buddy. Look, thanks for calling us, and we can find that washing machine for you.
17: Okay.
0: All right, man. Thanks. Bye-bye. Looking for a washing machine that works, give him a call at 500-1424. 500-1424 is his number to call. 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
21: Good morning.
0: Hey there. How are you?
21: I have a 10-foot kayak for sale.
0: Okay. I'm sorry, you're breaking up really, really bad, my dear. And I know you got a 10-foot kayak, came from Bass Pro Shops. I got that part. Are you 210, 26, 40?
21: Yes.
0: All right, very good. Okay, 210, 26, 40. Gotcha, dear. And did you have anything else? Now you're coming in loud and clear. What the heck?
21: I don't know about that. That's what I'm saying.
0: And now you're not. I don't know. I don't understand. Phones are so daggone weird nowadays. Anyway.
21: Yeah, I know.
0: Thank you so much, dear. Have a wonderful day, okay? Thank you. Bye-bye. All right. Got that 10-foot kayak. Came from Bass Pro Shops. Call her up if you're interested at 210-2640. That's 210-2640. Good morning on Tradio.
1: Good morning. I have two Chihuahua puppies, okay. Male and female. They're about 9 weeks old. If anybody's interested, then give me a call at 434-532-2662.
0: All right, dear. Well, thank you so much for calling. And
1: thank you. You have a good one.
0: You too, dear. Thanks. Bye-bye.
1: All right, bye-bye.
0: Got a couple of Chihuahua puppies for sale. They're 9 weeks old. One's a male, one's a female. Give a call to 532-2662. That's 532-2662. Good morning, you're on Tradio.
2: Yes.
0: Hey there. What's up?
2: Because I still have a 2011 Honda Pilot.
0: Okay.
2: And I still have the 93 Color Supreme for sale. 755-1053.
0: 1053. All right, my friend. You have a good day, okay?
2: All right.
0: Thank you, man. Bye-bye. 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Got a 1993 Cutlass Supreme for sale, too. 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That's 755-1053. All right. 447-7128. That's my number for Tradio on the radio. Got some items to sell today. Got something to give away. Ring me up and let me put you on. We'll talk about your items you've got for sale, trade, or giveaway. All right, let me see here. Coming up this weekend, it's another thing. Party at the Pavilion. Man, it's going to be a fun time. Over in Chase City, Shades of Grey be playing some great music live right there on the stage at the Pavilion. Admission is just $5. Gates open at 6. Music starts up at 7. They'll have some cold beverages available for purchase. Have a food truck, too, so you can eat and drink and make merry. And dance the night away. Bring your lawn chair. Okay? So you can sit down and, yeah, rest. I know, because you're old like me. I understand. Yeah, Shades of Grey. Taking the stage at 7 o'clock on Saturday evening at the Pavilion over in Chase City. Going to be a fun, fun time. Come on out and check it out. Okay? All right. 447-7128. That's my number for Tradio on the radio. Got some items to sell today. Call me. And let me put you on, and we will talk about your items you've got for sale, trade, or giveaway. And coming up next weekend, oh my goodness, a weekend just filled, just absolutely filled with lots of fun things. It's the 49th annual Virginia Lake Festival over in Clarksville, okay? It starts up Friday night, okay? Friday evening, actually. They're going to start with a family night cornhole check-in, okay, for a tournament. That's going to be fun at 4 o'clock. Then they have opening ceremonies at 6. Live music from the Red Bank Band at 6:30. The cornhole tournaments will be going on from 5 until 9. That'll be during that music and all kinds of other stuff going on up and down the streets of Clarksville. Saturday, it's vendor day. It's just vendors all up and down the streets of Clarksville. Plus, they'll have the open division cornhole tournament. And then they'll have some performances on the Lake Life Live stage. They've had the X Pogo performance. That's an extreme pogo stick, I think. I looked into that a little bit. And that ought to be really crazy to watch. Also, Fletcher Roberts Magic Show. Fletcher Roberts Magic Show. Excuse me. I'm sorry. I thought I cut my mic off. Cray Reap is going to be performing, too. He was a season 26 contestant on The Voice. Plus, I mean, there's all kinds of other fun stuff. Hot air balloons, food trucks, hula hoop contest, other kinds of kids activities. 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Got the car show, Building Buddies, Lego Building, the YMCA's 5K Run, and Kids Fun Run, Arts and Crafts, commemorative t-shirts, and of course fireworks at the end of the day on Saturday. So come on out to Clarksville, have a fun day, Friday night and Saturday all day long. Let's see who we got on the phone. Good morning on Tradio.
3: Good morning. I'm got a 71-inch drive track with the window mount and charger that both work. I'm asking 354. They can reach me at 434-677-0315.
0: 0315. A 71-inch drive track?
3: Yeah, drive track.
0: And what's that for?
3: You can use it to put in the window to like go on vacation with. Well, I've used it for all my collars and stuff.
0: Okay.
3: So, and it does work. They can reach me at 434-677-0315.
0: Okay. All right. Thanks for calling, man. Have a good day.
3: You too.
0: Bye-bye. Got a 71-inch drive track with window mount and charger. 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It's the Ducks Unlimited Annual Banquet. 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Okay, let's go back to the phone for the last call. Good morning on Tradio.
4: Yeah, good morning, Jeremy. I'll make it quick.
0: That's fine. What's up, man?
4: I got 355-gallon drums, empty barrels to sell. I'll make somebody a deal on them if they want them. I'll let all three of them go for $20.
0: Oh my goodness. Okay.
4: 262-2588.
0: And they're metal, right?
4: Yeah, in the Chase City area.
0: Okay. You got tops already on them, or you've cut them off already?
4: No, they ain't got the tops or nothing off of them.
0: Okay. All right, so
4: they are, and you have to set them up yourself. That's why I'm letting them go so cheap. $20.
0: I got you, man. Thank you, buddy. Have a good one,
4: all
0: man.
4: All right.
0: See ya.
4: You too, Jimmy.
0: Bye-bye.
4: Bye-bye.
0: Got 355-gallon metal barrels for sale. What a price. Give him a call, 262-2588, 262-2588. 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I'll put all these listings online at rewind1019.com. 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You know, if you can manage sitting there back hitting the backspace button every other word, you know, I'm a horrible typist. Anyway, but it, and I get interrupted too. So anyway, I'll see you tomorrow morning at 7 with the Most Music Morning Show at 9:05 Tradio. Till then, Jimmy Martin saying y'all have a wonderful day. All right, bye-bye.

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4: 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Second night, hit them harder.
5: Every time they hit us, we're going to hit them 20.
4: President Trump now back at the White House from the NATO summit on last night's 90 strikes against Iran, including two bridges used to transport weapons and drone and missile sites near the Strait of Hormuz, punishing Iran for hitting commercial ships. President Trump says he's ready to finish the job. Graham Plattner's job is finished in Maine.
6: We are suspending campaign operations.
4: After the last straw, a credible rape allegation against the Democrat Senate nominee who says none of it is real. Fellow Democrat sitting Senator John Fetterman, not a fan, tells Fox.
7: I'd say that the trash took itself out.
4: And now 600 Maine Democrats spend the rest of July on a convention to choose a new nominee against the surging Republican five-term Senator Susan Collins. 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

0: This is Nancy Martin with local news on Rewind 1019. South Hill Volunteer Fire Department responded to the 1000 block of Chaptico Road at approximately 10:45 Saturday for a reported vehicle fire. When crews arrived, they found two vehicles heavily involved in fire with flames extending to a nearby home and garage. Firefighters quickly deployed hose lines to attack the fire and prevent further spread. Crews checked the residence and determined the fire caused only a minor extension into the home, while the garage sustained melting siding from the intense heat. Firefighters quickly brought the incident under control, completed overhaul and mop-up operations, and cleared the scene a short time later. No injuries were reported. The cause of the fire has not been released. 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
4: This is WRAL meteorologist Grant Skinner with the forecast for this morning. We start today with temperatures in the low to mid 70s and partly cloudy skies. By this afternoon, a few isolated showers and storms are possible, but will be mostly dry with partly cloudy skies. Highs will reach the mid 90s. Some isolated showers are possible early tonight, then will drop to the mid 70s by Friday morning. We're hotter in the mid to upper 90s on Friday. Listen here every hour for WRAL forecasts, and when severe weather breaks out, we break in.
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3: Fox News, I'm Therese Crowley. 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
3: President Trump now back at the White House from the NATO summit on last night's 90 strikes against Iran, including two bridges used to transport weapons and drone and missile sites near the Strait of Hormuz, punishing Iran for hitting commercial ships. President Trump says he's ready to finish the job. Graham Plattner's job is finished in Maine.
5: We are suspending campaign operations.
3: After the last straw, a credible rape allegation against the Democrat Senate nominee who says none of it is real. Fellow Democrat sitting Senator John Fetterman, not a fan, tells Fox.
6: I'd say that the trash took itself out.
3: And now 600 Maine Democrats spend the rest of July on a convention to choose a new nominee against the surging Republican five-term Senator Susan Collins. 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
4: This is WRAL meteorologist Amy Wilmoth with the forecast for this afternoon. It looks like we have fairly minimal rain chances, just an isolated shower or storm, but it's going to be a hot day. High temperatures are in the mid-90s, a heat index approaching 104 today. Mostly clear and warm tonight. We'll get down into the mid-70s. A few late-day storms are possible Friday. It's another hot day with high temperatures climbing back into the 90s. Listen here every hour for WRAL forecasts, and when severe weather breaks out, we break in.
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3: Fox News, I'm CJ Papa. Less than a month after destroying the Democratic field, winning the Senate primary in Maine with 72% of the vote, Graham Plattner is out following a rape allegation.
4: The things that have been claimed did not happen. It's not real.
5: He didn't apologize in that video for very serious allegations against him, like rape. Instead, he defended himself in an 11-minute video that he posted on X. Plattner also blaming the Democratic establishment for forcing him out.
3: Fox's Alexis McAdams reporting. Supporters of the former Olympic canoe racer David Hearn. Outside D.C. Superior Court, as Hearn maintains he did not damage the renovated Lincoln Memorial reflecting pool, pleading not guilty. His defense lawyers and other Trump administration critics labeling case as an abuse of prosecutorial power. 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

0: This is Nancy Martin with local news on Rewind 101.9. A family is displaced after an accidental fireworks-related fire destroyed their home near Lake Gaston on the 4th of July, according to fire officials. Chief Robbie Ross with the Churchill 5 Forks Volunteer Fire Department said crews were dispatched to a structure fire on Hummingbird Lane near Lake Gaston on Friday evening. They responded along with 7 neighboring fire departments, bringing more than 40 firefighters to the scene. Crews worked for approximately 4.5 hours before bringing the fire under control. Despite the extensive damage, no injuries were reported as the family was not home at the time. Officials determined the fire was accidental. The cause was ruled to be improperly discarded fireworks. This is Nancy Martin reporting your local news on the Lakes Media Network.
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5: This is WREL meteorologist Amy Wilmoth with the forecast for this afternoon. It looks like we have fairly minimal rain chances, just an isolated shower or storm, but it's going to be a hot day. High temperatures are in the mid-90s, a heat index approaching 104 today. Mostly clear and warm tonight. We'll get down into the mid-70s. A few late-day storms are possible Friday. It's another hot day with high temperatures coming back into the 90s. Listen here every hour for WREL forecasts, and when severe weather breaks out, we break in.
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5: This is WRAL meteorologist Amy Wilmoth with the forecast for this afternoon. It looks like we have fairly minimal rain chances, just an isolated shower or storm, but it's going to be a hot day. High temperatures are in the mid-90s, a heat index approaching 104 today. Mostly clear and warm tonight. We'll get down into the mid-70s. A few late-day storms are possible Friday. It's another hot day with high temperatures coming back into the 90s. Listen here every hour for WRAL forecasts, and when severe weather breaks out, we break in.
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3: News, I'm Gianna Gelosi. Video testimony from Lance Twiggs, the former lover of suspected Charlie Kirk assassin Tyler Robinson, will be played in court today.
4: The prosecution plans to play a pre-recorded law enforcement interview with Twiggs, which was offered in place of Twiggs appearing in person at this preliminary hearing. But yesterday in court, the defense asked for large chunks of the Twiggs interview to be redacted.
3: That's Fox's Matt Finn. A former U.S. Olympian David Hearn pleads not guilty to vandalizing the renovated reflecting pool near the Lincoln Memorial. U.S. Attorney for D.C. Jeanine Pirro accuses Hearn of removing the bottom liner of the pool last month. Norm Eisen, one of Hearn's attorneys, spoke to reporters outside of court.
5: It is not a crime to touch the reflecting pool, to touch water in the United States of America.
3: Hearn is going to be back in court in August. 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

0: This is Nancy Martin with local news on Rewind 101.9. South Hill Volunteer Fire Department responded to the 1000 block of Chaptico Road at approximately 10:45 Saturday for a reported vehicle fire. When crews arrived, they found two vehicles heavily involved in fire with flames extending to a nearby home and garage. Firefighters quickly deployed hose lines to attack the fire and prevent further spread. Crews checked the residence and determined the fire caused only a minor extension into the home, while the garage sustained melting siding from the intense heat. Firefighters quickly brought the incident under control, completed overhaul and mop-up operations, and cleared the scene a short time later. No injuries were reported. The cause of the fire has not been released. 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
4: This is WRAL meteorologist Amy Wilmoth with the forecast for this afternoon. It looks like we have fairly minimal rain chances, just an isolated shower or storm, but it's going to be a hot day. High temperatures are in the mid-90s, a heat index approaching 104 today. Mostly clear and warm tonight. We'll get down into the mid-70s. A few late-day storms are possible Friday. It's another hot day with high temperatures climbing back into the 90s. Listen here every hour for WRAL forecasts, and when severe weather breaks out, we break in.
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3: Fox News, I'm Therese Crowley. 17 minutes of police video with a roommate slash lover of accused Charlie Kirk assassin Tyler Robinson. The defense worries it looks like a confession in Provo, Utah court.
4: Judge Tony Graff said prosecutors can play video of investigators interviewing Lance Twiggs, the former romantic partner of Tyler Robinson, but that it will be partially redacted. Kirk's widow, Erica, has been attending this hearing in person in Provo, Utah, and her attorney, Jeff Nyman, asked the judge to play the full interview in court during Robinson's preliminary hearing.
3: Fox's Jessica Rosenthal. CENTCOM reports 90 strikes against Iran last night, including bridges, drone and missile sites Iran used to hit commercial ships. Oil prices dropping today. California state workers complain commuting is expensive. Their first week back since COVID. Under Governor Newsom's return to office mandate, 4 days a week in California. 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
9: This is WRAL meteorologist Amy Wilmoth with the forecast for this afternoon. It looks like we have fairly minimal rain chances, just an isolated shower or storm, but it's going to be a hot day. High temperatures are in the mid-90s, a heat index approaching 104 today. Mostly clear and warm tonight. We'll get down into the mid-70s. A few late-day storms are possible Friday. It's another hot day with high temperatures climbing back into the 90s. Listen here every hour for WRAL forecasts, and when severe weather breaks out, we break in.
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3: News. I'm John Saucier. The United States launching another series of strikes against Iran last night after Iranian forces attacked commercial shipping in the Strait of Hormuz. Republican New York Congressman Mike Lawler on Fox Business says he wouldn't be opposed to taking further action against Iran. Right.
4: Fundamentally, from my vantage point, keeping the pressure on them both militarily and economically is what is going to ultimately force resolution here. And ensure that they are no longer a threat.
3: Former Olympic canoeist David Hearn pleading not guilty to charges that he vandalized the Lincoln Memorial Reflecting Pool. Executive chair of the Democracy Defenders Fund, Norman Eisen, serving as Hearn's co-counsel.
5: If Mr. Hearn can be charged with a felony for touching the reflecting pool, every American is at risk.
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0: This is Nancy Martin with local news on Rewind 101.9. A family is displaced after an accidental fireworks-related fire destroyed their home near Lake Gaston on the 4th of July, according to fire officials. Chief Robbie Ross with the Churchill Five Forks Volunteer Fire Department said crews were dispatched to a structure fire on Hummingbird Lane near Lake Gaston on Friday evening. They responded along with seven neighboring fire departments, bringing more than 40 firefighters to the scene. Crews worked for approximately 4.5 hours before bringing the fire under control. Despite the extensive damage, no injuries were reported as the family was not home at the time. Officials determined the fire was accidental. The cause was ruled to be improperly discarded fireworks. This is Nancy Martin reporting your local news on the Lakes Media Network.
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5: This is WRAL meteorologist Kat Campbell with a forecast for tonight. Skies are mostly clear and it's warm. Lows only dip into the low to mid 70s. Friday, we climb back into the mid 90s. It's partly cloudy with a chance of isolated evening storms. A better chance for scattered storms returns Saturday with highs near 90. Listen here every hour for WRAL forecasts. And when severe weather breaks out, we break in.
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3: Fox News, I'm Tom Graham. It's day four of preliminary hearings to decide if there's enough evidence against Charlie Kirk, suspected shooter, to go to trial. Tyler Robinson's former roommate said he asked him about the killing.
4: I just asked him in person if what he said was true the night before, and he said it was. I started crying a little bit and said he wishes he hadn't done it.
3: Lance Twiggs there. As proceedings continue in a Provo, Utah courtroom, Robinson is charged with aggravated murder. U.S. military hit Iran with back-to-back strikes this week after claiming Tehran targeted three commercial vessels in the Strait of Hormuz.
5: CENTCOM reports U.S. forces hit about 90 Iranian military targets, including their air defense systems, their coastal surveillance assets, their missile and drone storage sites.
3: That's Fox's Aisha Hosni. 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

0: This is Nancy Martin with local news on Rewind 1019. South Hill Volunteer Fire Department responded to the 1000 block of Choptico Road at approximately 10:45 Saturday for a reported vehicle fire. When crews arrived, they found two vehicles heavily involved in fire with flames extending to a nearby home and garage. Firefighters quickly deployed hose lines to attack the fire and prevent further spread. Crews checked the residence and determined the fire caused only a minor extension into the home, while the garage sustained melting siding from the intense heat. Firefighters quickly brought the incident under control, completed overhaul and mop-up operations, and cleared the scene a short time later. No injuries were reported. The cause of the fire has not been released. 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
9: This is WRAL meteorologist Kat Campbell with a forecast for tonight. Scott, skies are mostly clear and it's warm. Lows only dip into the low to mid 70s. Friday, we climb back into the mid 90s. It's partly cloudy with a chance of isolated evening storms. A better chance for scattered storms returns Saturday with highs near 90. Listen here every hour for WRAL forecasts. And when severe weather breaks out, we break in.
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3: Fox News, I'm John Saucier, and a day four of a preliminary hearing in Utah to decide if there's enough evidence to try a suspect accused of killing Charlie Kirk. In a taped video interview, the suspect's former roommate, Lance Twiggs, detailed his interaction on the day of the shooting.
4: I don't know an exact time. I just know he left early. I heard him leaving, and he just said he had a long drive to work that day, so he was leaving early.
3: Kirk shot and killed last September during a campus event at Utah Valley University. Oil prices up this week after the U.S. and Iran resumed strikes. Commerce Secretary Howard Lutnick on Fox Business says over a billion barrels of oil are on the way and that President Trump is handling matters.
5: So he knows the price of oil is going to stay low. He knows it's going to stay low. So he has the ability to make the moves he wants to make. And we all know leaving national security in his hands is in the best hands.
3: The U.S. and Iran were back into strikes last night. America's listening.

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0: This is Nancy Martin with local news on Rewind 101.9. A family is displaced after an accidental fireworks-related fire destroyed their home near Lake Gaston on the 4th of July, according to fire officials. Chief Robbie Ross with the Churchill Five Forks Volunteer Fire Department said crews were dispatched to a structure fire on Hummingbird Lane near Lake Gaston on Friday evening. They responded along with seven neighboring fire departments, bringing more than 40 firefighters to the scene. Crews worked for approximately 4.5 hours before bringing the fire under control. Despite the extensive damage, no injuries were reported as the family was not home at the time. Officials determined the fire was accidental. The cause was ruled to be improperly discarded fireworks. This is Nancy Martin reporting your local news on the Lakes Media Network.
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1: 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SVCC, success starts here.
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3: This is WRAL meteorologist Kat Campbell with a forecast for tonight. Skies are mostly clear and it's warm. Lows only dip into the low to mid 70s. Friday, we climb back into the mid 90s. It's partly cloudy with a chance of isolated evening storms. A better chance for scattered storms returns Saturday with highs near 90. Listen here every hour for WRAL forecasts. And when severe weather breaks out, we break in.
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3: Fox News, I'm Tom Graham. It's day four of preliminary hearings to decide if there's enough evidence against Charlie Kirk's suspected shooter to go to trial. Tyler Robinson's former roommate said he was asked about the killing.
4: Judge Tony Graff allowed portions of the investigative interview with Lance Twiggs to be played in court. Twiggs told prosecutors after the shooting, Tyler Robinson cried and said he wished he hadn't done it.
3: Fox's Jessica Rosenthal. Severe storms threatening millions in the busy Northeast. Latest round of storms following earlier flooding in that region. Fox's Katie Byrne is in Philadelphia.
5: The Philadelphia International Airport has picked up almost 2.5 inches of rain today. That's a lot of rain in a short amount of time, and it actually makes this the wettest start to July on record so far.
3: Delaware, Maryland, West Virginia, Virginia, and Washington, D.C. are also impacted. 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